0: the best of folk, country, and everything in between.
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2: A wonderful hello to you on this Slow Burn. Sarah Gladys is my name. I've got so much in store for you for the next hour in the world of folk and country music. Coming up, we have our feature artist of the week, Daisy Kilbourn. She's a charming songwriter, honing in on a Laurel Canyon sound that is undeniable. I'm also going to introduce you to a ton of new artists from Unearthed. So much to discover here on this Slow Burn in particular. But hey, let's kick things off with a single that has fallen into my lap in the past week from the duo Handsome Shirt. They're childhood best friends, originally from Essex in the UK, and they've relocated to Nam, Melbourne. If you're a fan of Mac DeMarco or a slow burner of a track, then you're in the right place. Here it is. Come Home.

We're all about pouring your heart out into a song, and Roma does it so well on her debut single. It's called Call Me the Criminal. This is our first introduction to the Brisbane artist, and what an introduction it is. It's so beautiful. Slow Burn is where you are at right now, and I just want to say thanks so much for hanging out with me, Sarah Glatis. If you haven't heard this show before, I am the music producer at Triple J Unearthed, where I search and discover some of the best music from around the country, only with local and independent artists. This hour has been carefully curated with an artist you may never have heard of, or a song you're yet to fall in love with. It is all, yeah, very, very special, all very meaningful for me. Like this new one from 1/5 of the band Parcels. Noah Hill is his name, and he's taken a step into his own solo project. He's also announced an album is on the way, but let's get into his sophomore single right now. This is Bye Baby. You're on Slow Burn.

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1: Hi, I'm Daisy Kilbourne and I'm an artist from Geelong. I grew up in a very musical house. My dad was a musician and a producer. I was in, I'm going to say like year 10, and I wrote this song that was about my dad before he passed away, and my music teacher, she thought it was really beautiful, and I was like, oh, okay, like maybe this is something I could actually do. A lady from Sydney saw me at a festival a few years ago and she was like, have you released this song? I saw you play and there was a live version on YouTube, and she was like, I need this song. Like, it's literally helped me through my whole divorce. That's the aim of the game for me, is to just connect to people and hopefully get the meaning of the song out to people in a meaningful way. The album, All The Hurt, I often describe it as kind of just like a storybook of love, loss and heartbreak and just everything in between. These painful things that happen are what make us and make us better people in the end. It's painful but powerful. This next track is Whiskey Driven. I wish I liked whiskey. I don't, but we'll listen to this song anyway.

It's been absolute pleasantries so far on Slow Burn. And with that jangly dream right there from Munro, they're a duo out of Melbourne. My Time is the track that I played you right there. I'm going to let the music roll for the next little while. Got tons of new music on the way for you. Right now, this could be my favourite track yet from Lottie McLeod, Wednesdays at the Waterloo. You're on Triple J on Earth.

What a powerhouse run of tracks that we've just heard right there. Brooke Russell and the Mean Reds. She's one of country Australia's greatest songwriters. Now on Unearthed. So glad to have you here with us, Brooke Russell. Sylvia is the name of that track. And hey, you're hanging out with me, Sarah Gladys, on Slow Burn. I've got a few more tracks to play for you to get to the top of the hour. It's been so fun hanging out, curating this hour of folk and country goodness for you. Next up, it's Milena Mihic. She dropped a debut EP last week. And it's just, it's a culmination of 4 years of work, which is so beautiful. So let's dig into it now. It's called The Matter. And I'll catch you next week.

0: The best of folk, country, and everything in between. Tied up, body lays down with the sun. To know that it's all
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Music from your mates and ours. Triple J Unearthed. 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
2: Oh, sorry.
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At Triple J Unearthed, it's our job to know what's popping from scenes all across the country. So you could say we're pretty tapped in. And we're doubling down on our love of Aussie music with our specialty music hours, curated by us for you. Fancy a bit of warm country or folk? Settle in to Slow Burn with Sara Glaidis. Keen for the latest homegrown club and EDM? Kaylin Krabs got you covered with her show Warehouse. Or get a dose of Australia's best experimental music on Spiral with Tommy Faith. It's more of what you love from where you live, tuned to perfection. 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
2: For Adelaide band the Tullamarines, Running on Empty was a real breakout moment. 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
2: 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The Tullamarines, an Unearthed Forecast artist for 2026.
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6: Hey, it's Toby from the Temper Trap, and I'm here dropping off my six-pack for Triple J Unearthed. I'm going to shine a bit of a spotlight on six fantastic up-and-coming artists, and I'm really excited to get into it with you. The first track off my six-pack is by a band called Sunsick Daisy, and the song's called Waiting For. Came across this band pretty recently. Dougie and myself had the chance to curate like an APRA song hubs, and one of the bands we had in was Sunsick Daisy. So got to spend a day working with them, writing tracks and kind of hearing about their story and everything. I think Kane actually played us an early listen of this track, Waiting For, and I'm really kind of blown away by their sound, and of all the tracks I've heard so far, I really like where they're going. This one's probably at the poppier end of their sound, which is cool to see. Kind of classic, loud, quiet, loud structure. Definitely pulling influences from things like Slow Dive and Ride, Swerve Driver, and My Bloody Valentine as well, who are four bands that I really loved. I guess when I was a similar age to Kane, Sarah and Ella from the band, they do a lot of amazing dual vocals, not so much in this song, but you do get a little moment of harmonies in the end, which is a really kind of nice little cherry on the top of what's a really sweet song. So, yeah, let's get into it. This one is Waiting For by Sunsick Daisy.

All right, next up on the Triple J Unearthed Six Pack, we've got an artist called Total Tommy, and the tune is called Pretty Little Mouth. This one actually came up in my Instagram feed about 12 months ago. I think it's possible I was following their artist profile before, but really jumped out at me, this new kind of aesthetic, really cool music, and I really like the look of it and everything. It's kind of got a grimy, scuzzy feel to it, but there's a pop sensibility kind of hidden under that. I think there's a lot of amazing music coming out at the moment that has that, things like Eka Vandal and things like that. This one definitely has a bit of a wet leg feel to it as well. And it kind of just like gets straight into it, this one. I've got a note here about one of the lyrics that really stood out to me, which is Heart of Stone stripped in acetone, which just kind of sounded very cool to me. And I think that is a really big feature of this project. It's just kind of got a really cool vibe to it. So yeah, let's get into it. This one is Pretty Little Mouth by Total Tommy.

Okay, back again with another track for the Unearthed Six Pack. This one is The Gnomes. The track's called Magic Man. These are four guys from Frankston. They got the hair, they got the harmonies. It's a real kind of throwback rock tune. And I think I've probably watched the video about 10 times in a row because it's just got that kind of like goofy, absurd, surreal vibe. I don't know if the listeners will remember a 70s, 80s British comedy show called The Goodies, but that was the type of stuff I grew up on watching ABC TV back in the day. Definitely got influences from The Jam, The Kinks, the kind of rockier end of The Beatles. Opens with this fantastic riff and just really never lets up, you know, from the first minute you hear it, it kind of jumps out of the speakers. So let's have a listen to it now. It's called Magic Man by The Gnomes.

Welcome back. In case you missed it, we're here at Triple J Unearthed doing the six pack. I'm Toby from the Temper Trap, and we've just listened to songs from Sunsick Daisy, Total Tommy and the Gnomes. But let's get into our next one, a track called Control by Rageflower. I had the kind of privilege to take Rageflower out on tour with us for some shows in Australia late last year and loved her music. There's a track called Desk Job that I was playing on Endless Repeat last year that I really love. So getting to see her and a band play live up close, just blown away by the artistry. It's just big, it's anthemic. I mean, Rage in the name is really a great title that draws you towards what's in the sort of lyrical content. It's kind of brash. Really enjoyed hearing this. I've got a feeling that they might have actually even been playing an early version of this in the shows last year. Just has massive energy. I love this thing she loves to do where it will just break down into like this kind of like BV distorted background shouting, and that just kind of really sums things up and has an energy drop which lets when everything kicks back in just really like, you know, kicks it to the fence. So let's get into it now. This one's called Control by Rageflower.

Okay, this next track that we're going to hear is by an artist who's only 16 years old from Canberra. The artist's name is Think, and we're going to listen to a tune called Isn't This Enough? I've got to say, this one wasn't on my radar until the Unearthed Insta put a little feature up, and I went and had a listen and was immediately really drawn to this tune. It's got elements of Burial, the kind of texture of early Fortet and CMYK era James Blake. Australian artists I can hear in there as well, things like Kushka and early Flume. And to hear this kind of really well thought out, restrained, textural, electronic stuff coming from a 16-year-old producer, I was really blown away. I think they've got a really bright future. So let's get into this. I think you guys are going to enjoy this one. The tune's called Isn't This Enough by Think. Step one, please, let go.

Thank you.

Okay, we're going to wrap up the six pack here at Triple J Unearthed. It's been great sharing all these songs with you. I'm Toby from The Temp Trap, and you know, we're very excited to have our new album either coming out or just come out, depending on when you hear this, on July 10th. You know, it's been 10 years since our last one, and really been working on this one for the last few years, and very excited to share the body of work with the fans that are still out there. We've got a tour coming up in September, shows in Melbourne, Sydney, Brisbane, Adelaide and Perth. So, you know, if you want to see us live and see these songs in their live form, grab yourself a ticket and get out to that. So we've got one more song to share with you today by a band I really love called The Lazy Eyes. I've been following these guys for a long time. They actually opened for us back in 2019. Always been in love with their sound. And they've got a new album coming out called Cheesy Love Songs, which I'm excited to hear the rest of. And this is really the first main song from that. It's called The One Who Got Away. And this song, more than anything, takes you on a journey. There's so many songs out there that are kind of start at A and go straight to B very directly, but this one kind of encourages you to, you know, look around where you're going, go on a few side quests, and it's just classic 60s, 70s songwriting to me. I really love the thought and really the ambition to, like, write songs in this way in a kind of day and age where everything is so instant. They're really, like, allowing this one to wash over the listener and, like, live in that moment. But yeah, let's get into it. It's The One Who Got Away by The Lazy Eyes.

0: written and produced in his own bedroom, Newport broke through in a big way in 2025. His seldom EP, home to tracks like Interstate and Obsessed, pushed him into the millions of streams, viral charts, and sold out shows well beyond Western Australia.
1: I had it in my mind that I was not a singer, I can't sing good. If it wasn't for Bunbury and the love that they showed on that first song, mutual friends, people I like barely knew, I would not be singing at all.
0: Blending big pop hooks, hard on sleeve lyrics, folk-leaning guitar and quiet electronica, Newport's sound is the perfect mix between laid back and upbeat. He's kicking off 2026 with a performance at the Australian Open, and it can only go up from there. Newport, an unearthed forecast artist for 2026.
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1: I got places to be. 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

This year's Yours and Ours lineup is seriously off chops, with almost every Aussie music mainstay you can think of. We're talking Lude, G-Flip, DMAs, Hiatus Coyote, and so much more. And if you are an act from Illawarra or South Coast, we've got one more spot with your name on it. That's right, Triple J on Earth is giving you the chance to jump on stage during this Aussie music free-for-all. Just upload your best tracks to your Triple J on Earth profile by midnight this Sunday to be in the running. 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
1: In 2025, one song stopped us in our tracks. It was Bowie Poey, the debut single from Drifting Clouds. Led by Yolngu storyteller and songwriter Terry Gullia, the project blends synth pop, rock, and new wave textures with deep cultural roots.
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2: Our dream band to collaborate with would probably be King Gizzard and the Lizard Wizard. Me and Rex saw them live in Sydney and they were really, really cool, and Rex cried a little bit. That's all right, though.
3: All of the songs in our Unearthed profile mean a lot to us for different reasons. Come Around was one of the first songs we wrote with that sort of post-punk feel that we're moving towards with lots of our current music. And Bullseye and Spiders both address really important societal issues that are central themes to the rest of our music and to our values as a band as well.
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0: You've been to a salah? Yes, I've been to a salah. Huh? Yeah, I've been today, but I never been to heaven. I never been go to hell. Hell is here, heaven is here. This in my belief, in my not I call not living. 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You living there. Because you're happy, you come to the heaven. Because you're sad, you go to hell.
1: I'm feeling rich like Brighton. I got a hook like Tyson. I got a singing like Bryson. She gave me brain like Einstein. I'm subscribed to a playgirl. She in love with this playboy. Don't get shot by a Chega. I've been working on this decoy.

star and nobody can't guide me. 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With Dolly chilling in West Bali. Belly be hot all seasons. Belly got a rooftop, belly got a legions. Belly got a risk on reasons. Belly got a big gut, belly full praise.

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1: Tula here, coming from my beautiful Biripi country, Taree, New South Wales. I started making music a year ago in my bedroom on BandLab, and I'm still making music in my bedroom and improving every time I make a song. I'm very inspired by Travis Scott, and the first song that I ever made was actually on Travis's SDP interlude beat. My family love my music and encourage me to keep creating. My mum actually encouraged me to drop my songs on Unearth. I go to Taree High School and some people at my school know I make music and I love the support, but I'm sure some people will be surprised to hear me. Thanks to all my friends that pushed me to get up and do this, especially my mate Muxie. This is my track Float. It's a bit different to what I normally do. It's more of a melodic laid back vibe. Hope yous all love my songs.

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1: Hi, I'm Daisy Kilbourne and I'm an artist from Geelong.
2: Oh, how sweet it is to be loved by you.
1: 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My dad was a musician and a producer. I was in, I'm going to say like year 10, and I wrote this song that was about my dad before he passed away, and my music teacher, she thought it was really beautiful, and I was like, oh, okay, like maybe this is something I could actually do. Definitely

And she was like, I need this song. Like, it's literally helped me through my whole divorce. That's the aim of the game for me, is to just connect to people and hopefully get the meaning of the song out to people in a meaningful way. Album All the Hurt, I often describe it as kind of just like a storybook of love, loss and heartbreak and just everything in between. These painful things that happen are what make us and make us better people in the end. It's painful but powerful. There's a bit of everything coming up. We're locking in dates for a band album tour, playing Town Folk Festival, which is going to be really, really fun. And there may be a second album in the works already. It's happening.

Hey, I'm Sarah Glaidis, and if you're chasing that golden hour sound, Slow Burn is where you'll find it. I'm bringing you the best in folk, country, and everything in between.

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Stories, warmth, and songs that stay with you long after the sun sets.

So they put you on trial. 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Didn't really.

Brisbane heavy outfit Headwreck came out swinging in 2021, and they haven't slowed down since. Blending nu metal electronics with modern metalcore chaos, they've gone from debut single to an ARIA-charting album in just a few years. Their sound is playful, sharp, and unpredictable, but there's nothing unserious about the crowds they're pulling, or the way they hit live. After touring with Wind Waker, Thornhill, and Inertia, and dropping a stacked 2025 LP, now they're set to appear at Download Festival in the UK, tour Europe, headline shows around the country, and support huge acts like the Amity Affliction. Headwreck, an unearthed forecast artist for 2026.

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0: Sydney's Devora is one of the most complete artists doing it in Oz right now. She can really sing, really rap, and she switches between the two without ever breaking stride. Her debut EP, Learning in Public, showed us just how wide her range is. Her visuals showed us the color of her world, and with a new project slated for this year, anything's on the table. Already booked for Golden Plains and St. Kilda Festival, this feels like a breakout year loading.
2: Literally going to a live gig that one time changed my life. 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I want you to at least have something to go home and talk about.
0: Devora, an unearthed forecast artist for 2026.

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3: Trucks is our first single that we released from our debut album, Disc 2. 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

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The five-piece pop rock group, Erica Avenue. And heaps more. Watch this space for some sleek-looking visuals incoming. And head to the Unearthed website for a full list of our winners. 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

point in walking around with resentment in our hearts, especially if you're out here saying that you've forgiven someone, but you're really still holding it in on the inside. It shows you don't even know what forgiveness really means. Forgiveness is for us, it's not for them. So tricky, boy.

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1: 10 artists on the rise in 2026. You just can't talk about Australia's next wave of pop without Chloe Parchet. She's been building steadily since her late teens, and over the last few years, that work's turned into a seriously loyal fan base. Chloe's not just a studio artist either. If you've caught her touring with the Ryans, Amy Shark, or Alexia, then you know her live shows hit with confidence and control.
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1: After landing a Like a Virgin at Triple J last year, new music is on the way and 2026 feels like a big step forward. Chloe Parchet, an Unearthed Forecast artist for 2026.

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2: 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I'm your Tops host for tonight and your community producer here at Unearthed, and I'm so excited to get to listen to some new music with you. Tonight, we've got a new one from our ethereal queen, Ivoros, and one that'll get you totally pumped up from Total Tommy. And we've got an ode to friendship coming up from Sweet Boy Sonnet. But let's get stuck into it and kick off Tops tonight with a new one from a new, not so new, new in a different way. This artist is called Clancy, who you might know from Small Fish. So Small Fish's Clancy Davidson has a new solo project called Just Clancy. And this song ended up being so like fought after that it got Clancy onto the lineup for Big Sound without the project even being officially launched yet. It was mastered by Geese's Camera Winters engineer Felix Davidson, and it's shiny and it's poppy and it's heavy, and I can't wait for you all to hear the drop. So this one is called OY by Clancy.

0: That was a new one called OY by Clancy. I'm Evie G and you're listening to Tops, where we play the best new uploads from the Triple J Unearthed website. The next track we've got is out of Eora, Sydney, and it's actually a first play from Total Tommy. Something that I really love about her kind of music is how she mixes humor with heartbreak and kind of always finding the funny side throughout it. If you really like this new track, you should stick around because she's actually got a new album that's coming out on the 23rd of October. So let us know what you think of this one. But for now, this one is called Trapezoid by Total Tommy.
1: Hey, this is Total Tommy and you're about to hear the first play of my new song, Trapezoid. I made Trapezoid in London with my friend Tom. There's a lyric in the song that goes, "Tilted but you level me out," and it's about the people that bring me back when I feel a little bit sideways. This song is so special to me and I really hope you like it.

You just heard Closer by Windbreaker, and they have a new album that's actually coming out on the 23rd of October as well. Big day for music. The album is called Smile, You're on Camera. So if you liked Closer by Windbreaker, you should check out that album then. I'm EVG, and you're listening to Tops, where we play the best new uploads from Triple J Unearthed. We've got a few artists on the next track. NAAUS, Mason Flint, and Brazen Barbie, all on this new track called Like Me. Mason Flint actually shouted out that he heard Brazen Barbie's vocals and was hooked. It had a killer steeze and a fierce attitude, and I knew right away that it was going to connect on the dance floor. So I dove right in and I wrote around her voice. I would never use the word steez, but if I was going to describe anyone, it would be Brazen Barbie. So that makes absolute sense to me. I can't wait to dance on the dance floor to this one, and I can't wait for you guys to all hear it. This one is called Like Me by Nas, Mason Flint, and Brazen Barbie. Please make room when I.

I'm Evie G, and you're listening to Tops, where we play the best new uploads from the On Earth website. Next up, we've got a track called Dog Torn, and it is from an artist from Mianjin, Brisbane, called EJ Wood, who has worked with some artists that we really love at On Earth, like Cody and Blue Dinah. I just love the like Brisbane music culture that they've got going on. There seems like there's a really like supportive and thoughtful community that are up in Mianjin. This song is his deepest dive into 90s trip-hop nostalgia. And I feel like we've been seeing a lot of trip-hop lately. Effie, our last feature artist from a few weeks ago, explores a lot of trip-hop too. So yeah, just really excited to see where this next wave of like Australian like nostalgic trip-hop is going. So this song is called Dog Torn by EJ Wood.

How beautiful was that track from Avoris called Seashells? She said that Seashells kind of started as a journal entry, and I feel like that you can really hear that in this track. I'm EVG, and you're listening to Tops, where we play the best new uploads from the Triple J Unearthed website. To close out the show tonight, we've got a track by Adnam and Morrow. They actually released an iconic mixtape with rapper Chalk called You Don't Look Like Rappers much earlier this year. And yeah, we were really excited to get some more music from them. Thank you so much for spending your Tuesday night with me. This track is called Nobody Else. I'm EVG, and this is Tops. Thank you so much.

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1: My name's Isaac Pirol. I'm an artist from Blacktown in West Sydney, and you're listening to my latest single on Triple J Unearthed. This is Poolside Convo. This song's about that special someone you met years ago, the invisible thread that won't stop you guys reconnecting every single time. I wrote this song about 3 years ago, and fortunately enough, hustled my way into my girlfriend's life. So shout out to my girlfriend, Michelle. And yeah, this is Poolside Convo. I hope you hate it.
2: On my break, we'd go to Redfern Park. She'd play with my hair and she'd sing me Blonde, bro.

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1: Hi, I'm Daisy Kilbourne and I'm an artist from Geelong.
2: Oh.
1: I grew up in a very musical house. My dad was a musician and a producer. I was in, I'm going to say like year 10, and I wrote this song that was about my dad before he passed away, and my music teacher, she thought it was really beautiful, and I was like, oh, okay, like maybe this is something I could actually do. Definitely inspired by Joni Mitchell, the best in the world. But I think all of that kind of 70s Laurel Canyon vibe is really what I'm drawn to the most. A lady from Sydney saw me at a festival a few years ago and she was like, have you released this song? I saw you play and there was a live version on YouTube. And she was like, I need this song. Like, it's literally helped me through my whole divorce. That's the aim of the game for me, is to just connect to people and hopefully get the meaning of the song out to people in a meaningful way. Album All the Hurt, I often describe it as kind of just like a storybook of love, loss and heartbreak and just everything in between. These painful things that happen are what make us and make us better people in the end. It's painful but powerful. There's a bit of everything coming up. We're locking in dates for a band album tour, playing Town Folk Festival, which is going to be really, really fun. And there may be a second album in the works already. It's happening.

Yeah, trying to get a little jab, 1-2. Dodger how I'm used to, dodger how I used to. Cause when I turn the other cheek, that's a shoulder drop. Load up with the other bop. Green jacket, green plan.

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2: Yep, it's me, Lauren, and I'm here again to bring you the best in new local heavy music here on In the Pit on Unearthed Radio. And just an FYI, this will be my last show for a couple of weeks, so I hope it's okay. We are going to send it. We're going to send it on this show tonight. What that means, though, in terms of this being the last show for a couple of weeks, is that the next 2 weeks of shows will be replays of older episodes. So there'll still be plenty of music for you to dig into. But coming up on the show tonight, we have new music from False Front 45, who are no strangers to this show in particular. I also have a track from Sage's EP, which came out earlier this year. Right now, though, I have been loving this new sound from them. This is new music from Closure.

You're listening to In the Pit with Lauren, and you heard some Closure in there, plus Brain Fade, Rat King, Same Pains, Sage, and right there, new music from False Front 45. That track, Words of Tyranny, Words of Tyranny, is from their debut EP that came out earlier this month. Highly recommend you check it out wherever you get your music. Coming up, new music from Homesick, but right now, let's get into new music from Brisbane post-punk band Double Date. I'm aware that it might be a little bit of a stretch to include this on In the Pit, but hey, in post-punk, there is the word punk. And it's my show, my freaking rules, baby. Let's get into it. This is Double Date.

violent conflict there, and you also heard Homesick, Scar Mekal, The Beautiful Monument, The Moving Principle, and Double Date up the top. This is In the Pit with Lauren, and we're at the end of the show. If you liked anything you heard, leave it a review on the Unearthed website, listen to it wherever you get your music, go out to a show, whatever you can do, do it. This is the last you're going to hear from me, not just for this show, but for a couple of weeks. Some insight, I will be in the big seat. I will be music director for Triple J for a couple of weeks, which is pretty freaking crazy. Maybe there'll be some new local heavy music on those playlists. Who knows? We will be replaying a couple of older episodes in my absence for 2 weeks, but right now, still heaps of music to get you to the end of the hour, including a pop punk track from Brisbane band Keepseeker. Here it is.

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So you could say we're pretty tapped in. And we're doubling down on our love of Aussie music with our specialty music hours, curated by us for you. Fancy a bit of warm country or folk? Settle in to Slow Burn with Sara Glaitis. Keen for the latest homegrown club and EDM? Kaylin Crabb's got you covered with her show Warehouse. Or get a dose of Australia's best experimental music on Spiral with Tommy Faith. 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
2: 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You're locked into Always on Triple J Unearthed with Nookie. This show is home to the best First Nations music from right across the country uploaded to Unearthed. As always, we've got a stacked show for you tonight, featuring some of the strongest voices coming through at the moment. We'll be hearing from the likes of Walker Boy, Kian, King Stingray, Cootsy Don, KB, Tyja, and plenty more over the next little bit. Kicking us off today, this is Walker Boy with Ghetto Kid.
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0: You're locked in the Always with Nookie on Triple J Unearthed, and we kick things off with Walker Boy, Ghetto Kid up the top, followed by Kian with Ad Lease for Now. Kian continues to be one of the strongest voices coming through, bringing so much honesty and vulnerability into her songwriting. And before that, we had Ghostbuster, Badass Mother, and Iconics with Justice. Massive shout out to all the mob making music right across the country and telling stories their way. Coming up next, we got one of the brightest young artists in the game, Zipporah, with her track Consequences, followed by another young artist coming up through the ranks, absolutely smashing it right now, Kyla Bell. You're locked in Always.
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2: Hey, mob, which way? It's Zipporah, and I'm from Sydney, Gadigal. This is Consequences, and this song is about not letting people F you about and also making sure they know that they can't try you with that kind of thing, if you know what I mean.

King Stingray. The lads continue to just smash it and take Yolngu language and culture to stages all around the world and staying true to who they are. It's mad to see. Coming up next, we're going to keep the energy moving. We got Cootsie Don with Go Stupid, then a huge collaboration between Moss and Boo Seeker called You Again. Stay locked in. First up, here's Selv with Strange Romance. Taja right there on Always. Coming up next, we got Say True God with Count Us In and KB, Frenemy. After that, we'll hear from some Miles Natu and Marigold with a track called Names.

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1: Yeah.

0: Just like the grill, that's me. I'm the competitor, a young Jay-Z. Smart with the mouth, a tricks to God, but I keep it low-key. I'm hitting runs till I'm home. See, I'm pitching my game, taking my shot at the bar, so I'm spitting this flame, you know.
1: I don't, yeah. I don't.

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If you missed any part of the show, you can go back and listen to it anytime on the Triple J app and catch up to it whenever it suits you. I'll see you next week. Laters.

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0: 2026. For Adelaide band, the Tullamarines, Running on Empty was a real breakout moment. It helped shoot them to number 5 on Triple J Unearth's Most Played Artists of 2025 and landed them a spot in this year's Hottest 100. It all comes down to their sound that sits in that sweet spot between indie rock and pop, instantly catchy, personal, and built to stick with you.
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1: Yeah.
0: We're already seeing overseas tours, new singles, and the markings of a debut album on the cards this year, and we reckon a sold-out Aussie tour isn't far behind. The Tullamarines, an Unearthed Forecast artist for 2026.

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2: 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This song is Fu, and it is about still connecting with someone, even if they are really pissing you off.

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1: Australia's got a huge rep for standout producers, and Yes Boone is no exception. The Sydney-based producer is known for flipping samples and vocals into club-ready bangers full of emotion and nostalgia.
2: I like pulling from different areas of interest and tastes. Fatboy Slim, Moby, Daft Punk, Fortet, Jamie XX. Combined, the meld is beautiful. It's got an old-school, timeless flavour.
1: 2025 was a breakout year with his Best I've Found EP and tracks like Modern Life and All I Really Want turning heads. After sets at Ability Fest and Wildlands, 2026 feels wide open. Yes Boone, an unearthed forecast artist for 2026.

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1: Hi, I'm Daisy Kilbourne and I'm an artist from Geelong. I grew up in a very musical house. My dad was a musician and a producer. I was in, I'm going to say like year 10, and I wrote this song that was about my dad before he passed away, and my music teacher, she thought it was really beautiful, and I was like, oh, okay, like maybe this is something I could actually do. A lady from Sydney saw me at a festival a few years ago and she was like, have you released this song? I saw you play and there was a live version on YouTube, and she was like, I need this song. Like, it's literally helped me through my whole divorce. That's the aim of the game for me, is to just connect to people and hopefully get the meaning of the song out to people in a meaningful way. The album, All The Hurt, I often describe it as kind of just like a storybook of love, loss and heartbreak and just everything in between. These painful things that happen are what make us and make us better people in the end. It's painful but powerful. This next track is Whiskey Driven. I wish I liked whiskey. I don't, but we'll listen to this song anyway.

New South Wales for one night only in September. And this year's lineup is one for the books with Nina Jirachi, Genesis Owusu, DMAs, and more. But you know we had to save a spot for one local star in the making. Last year in Busselton, it was local four-piece Full Nelson. This year, it could be you. Triple J on Earth are looking for local acts from the Riverina region. 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
3: Hey, this is Charlie Lucas, and I'm an artist from Sydney. This next track you're about to listen to is my latest single, Effing Embarrassing. This song is about all the embarrassing things that someone does and the way you stay with them when you're in love.

So yeah, non-stop, but I care what you say. 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

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back, back, back, back, back, back, back, back, back, back, back, back, back, back, back, back, back, back, back, back, back, back, back, back, back, back, back, back, back, back, back, back, back, back, back, back, back, back, back, back, back, back, back, back, back, back, back, back, back, back, back, back, back, back, back, back, back, back, back, back

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1: Hi, I'm Daisy Kilbourne and I'm an artist from Geelong. I grew up in a very musical house. My dad was a musician and a producer. I was in, I'm going to say like year 10, and I wrote this song that was about my dad before he passed away, and my music teacher, she thought it was really beautiful, and I was like, oh, okay, like maybe this is something I could actually do. Definitely inspired by Joni Mitchell, the best in the world. But I think all of that kind of 70s Laurel Canyon vibe is really what I'm drawn to the most. A lady from Sydney saw me at a festival a few years ago and she was like, have you released this song? I saw you play and there was a live version on YouTube. And she was like, I need this song. Like, it's literally helped me through my whole divorce. That's the aim of the game for me, is to just connect to people and hopefully get the meaning of the song out to people in a meaningful way. Album All the Hurt, I often describe it as kind of just like a storybook of love, loss and heartbreak and just everything in between. These painful things that happen are what make us and make us better people in the end. It's painful but powerful. There's a bit of everything coming up. We're locking in dates for a band album tour, playing Town Folk Festival, which is going to be really, really fun. And there may be a second album in the works already. It's happening.

0: It's Tommy Faith here, and each week I'll be bringing you an hour of music from the nether realm, the darkest corners of Australian sounds, on Spiral. A home for the weird and the wonderful, it's a post-genre paradise showcasing sounds that live on the darkest fringes of Australian music. If you're into tracks that go against the grain, you'll find them on Spiral with me, Tommy Faith, only on Triple J Unearthed. Triple J Unearthed.
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2: Hey, it's Toby from the Timber Trap, and I'm here dropping off my six pack for Triple J Unearthed. I'm going to shine a bit of a spotlight on six fantastic up-and-coming artists, and I'm really excited to get into it with you. The first track off my six-pack is by a band called Sunsick Daisy, and the song's called Waiting For. Came across this band pretty recently. Dougie and myself had the chance to curate like an APRA song hubs, and one of the bands we had in was Sunsick Daisy, so got to spend a day working with them, writing tracks and kind of hearing about their story and everything. I think Kane actually played us an early listen of this track, Waiting For, and I'm really kind of blown away by their sound, and of all the tracks I've heard so far, I really like where they're going. This one's probably at the poppier end of their sound, which is cool to see. Kind of classic, loud, quiet, loud structure. Definitely pulling influences from things like Slow Dive and Ride, Swerve Driver, and My Bloody Valentine as well, who are four bands that I really loved. I guess when I was a similar age to Kane, Sarah and Ella from the band, they do a lot of amazing dual vocals, not so much in this song, but you do get a little moment of harmonies in the end, which is a really kind of nice little cherry on the top of what's a really sweet song. So, yeah, let's get into it. This one is Waiting For by Sunsick Daisy.

All right, next up on the Triple J Unearth Six Pack, we've got an artist called Total Tommy, and the tune is called Pretty Little Mouth. This one actually came up in my Instagram feed about 12 months ago. I think it's possible I was following their artist profile before, but really jumped out at me, this new kind of aesthetic, really cool music, and I really like the look of it and everything. It's kind of got a grimy, scuzzy feel to it, but there's a pop sensibility kind of hidden under that. I think there's a lot of amazing music coming out at the moment that has that, things like Eka Vandal and things like that. This one definitely has a bit of a wet leg feel to it as well. And it kind of just like gets straight into it, this one. I've got a note here about one of the lyrics that really stood out to me, which is Heart of Stone stripped in acetone, which just kind of sounded very cool to me. And I think that is a really big feature of this project. It's just kind of got a really cool vibe to it. So yeah, let's get into it. This one is Pretty Little Mouth by Total Tommy.

Okay, back again with another track for the Unearthed Six Pack. This one is The Gnomes. The track's called Magic Man. These are four guys from Frankston. They got the hair, they got the harmonies. It's a real kind of throwback rock tune. And I think I've probably watched the video about 10 times in a row because it's just got that kind of like goofy, absurd, surreal vibe. I don't know if the listeners will remember a 70s, 80s British comedy show called The Goodies, but that was the type of stuff I grew up on watching ABC TV back in the day. Definitely got influences from The Jam, The Kinks, the kind of rockier end of The Beatles. Opens with this fantastic riff and just really never lets up, you know, from the first minute you hear it, it kind of jumps out of the speakers. So let's have a listen to it now. It's called Magic Man by The Gnomes.

Welcome back. In case you missed it, we're here at Triple J Unearthed doing the six pack. I'm Toby from the Temper Trap, and we've just listened to songs from Sunsick Daisy, Total Tommy and the Gnomes. But let's get into our next one, a track called Control by Rageflower. I had the kind of privilege to take Rageflower out on tour with us for some shows in Australia late last year and loved her music. There's a track called Desk Job that I was playing on Endless Repeat last year that I really love. So getting to see her and a band play live up close, just blown away by the artistry. It's just big, it's anthemic. I mean, Rage in the name is really a great title that draws you towards what's in the sort of lyrical content. It's kind of brash. Really enjoyed hearing this. I've got a feeling that they might have actually even been playing an early version of this in the shows last year. Just has massive energy. I love this thing she loves to do where it will just break down into like this kind of like BV distorted background shouting, and that just kind of really sums things up and has an energy drop which lets when everything kicks back in just really like, you know, kicks it to the fence. So let's get into it now. This one's called Control by Rageflower.

Okay, this next track that we're going to hear is by an artist who's only 16 years old from Canberra. The artist's name is Think, and we're going to listen to a tune called Isn't This Enough? I've got to say, this one wasn't on my radar until the Unearthed Insta put a little feature up, and I went and had a listen and was immediately really drawn to this tune. It's got elements of Burial, the kind of texture of early Fortet and CMYK era James Blake, Australian artists I can hear in there as well, things like Kushka and early Flume. And to hear this kind of really well thought out, restrained, textural, electronic stuff coming from a 16-year-old producer, I was really blown away. I think they've got a really bright future. So let's get into this. I think you guys are going to enjoy this one. The tune's called Isn't This Enough by Think.

Thank you.

Okay, we're going to wrap up the six pack here at Triple J Unearthed. It's been great sharing all these songs with you. I'm Toby from The Temp Trap, and you know, we're very excited to have our new album either coming out or just come out, depending on when you hear this, on July 10th. You know, it's been 10 years since our last one, and really been working on this one for the last few years, and very excited to share the body of work with the fans that are still out there. We've got a tour coming up in September. Shows in Melbourne, Sydney, Brisbane, Adelaide and Perth. So, you know, if you want to see us live and see these songs in their live form, grab yourself a ticket and get out to that. So we've got one more song to share with you today by a band I really love called The Lazy Eyes. I've been following these guys for a long time. They actually opened for us back in 2019. Always been in love with their sound. And they've got a new album coming out called Cheesy Love Songs, which I'm excited to hear the rest of. And this is really the first main song from that. It's called The One Who Got Away. And this song, more than anything, takes you on a journey. There's so many songs out there that are kind of start at A and go straight to B very directly, but this one kind of encourages you to, you know, look around where you're going, go on a few side quests, and it's just classic 60s, 70s songwriting to me. I really love the thought and really the ambition to, like, write songs in this way in a kind of day and age where everything is so instant. They're really, like, allowing this one to wash over the listener and, like, live in that moment. But yeah, let's get into it. It's The One Who Got Away by The Lazy Eyes.

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1: Non-Melbourne duo X and Ivy flesh out another timeless club track with Arcade Lust. And Noah Hill from Parcels steps into his solo era with

0: From Esperance in WA to national stages, Darcy Haven has grown completely on her own terms. Her songwriting is personal, her voice is instantly recognisable, and her fan base has followed her every step of the way.
1: An artist's career doesn't exist without the listeners. For a while, I didn't have that community and I worked hard to kind of build that, so I'm so grateful for it now that it exists and I love them so much.
0: That support helped her EP Angel of the Apocalypse debut at number 11 on the ARIA charts, while her live shows jumped from bookshops to the Opera House steps. After a Triple J Unearthed Artist of the Year nomination, 2026 feels like the year Darcy levels up. Darcy Haven, an Unearthed Forecast artist for 2026. Jump aside.

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2: 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Come around and listen pound for pound. Hold up, we going back and forth and brown for brown. Hold up, anybody that wants to climb my time, we tell. Hey, I'm Robert Baxter from Now I'm Melbourne.
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0: Say what?
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On the lineup, 2025 Unearthed Tie winner Driz, hair metal rockers, public figures,

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I know you be feeding them lies that you heard about me, but I call my phone.

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